upside down and inside out. I'm gonna show you guys what it's all about. Upside down and inside out. I'm gonna show you guys what it's all about. Now it's time for me to get on the mic and make this crazy pirate hype. I'm taking it back to the old school, cause I'm an old fool who's

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Upside down and inside out, I'm gonna show you guys what it's all about. Upside down and inside out, I'm gonna show you guys what it's all about. Now it's time for me to get on the mic and make this crazy pie hype. We're taking it back to the old school, cause I'm an old fool who's so